0: Usenet meets every Monday evening at 8 p.m. local time on the KB1 AEV linked repeater system. Our purpose is to pass Aries-related bulletins and announcements, provide informal training, and encourage all amateurs to participate in emergency communications. This is a directed net. All communications will go through net control. Check-ins are welcome from anyone, anywhere. When checking into the net, please give your call sign phonetically, your name, your location, a break tag if needed, and then wait to be recognized. I'll take several check-ins at a time. If I miss you or have your information wrong, please check in again so that you're correctly listed in the log. This is Kilo Charlie 1, Sierra Papa Charlie, net control. I'll now take all check-ins.
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2: 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No traffic. 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No traffic.
4: This is Kilo Alpha 1, Golf Charlie Zulu, John in Tolland, no traffic.

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The net recognizes KC1GLN, AB1LZ, K1PAI with weather net announcement, K1AH, KB1IGT, KB1QQI, and KA1GCZ. Are there any corrections or further check-ins for tonight's Region 3 ARIES net?

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1: K1 SPC in the Region 3 Aries net. K1 PAI, Weathersfield. Good evening, Josh. Good evening, net. And as you can observe, we're into summer weather now. With heat returning mid to late week, along with a chance of showers again. Of course, that means the possibility of skywarn depending upon the severity. On Thursday night, we have the Hartford-Talon County WeatherNet over on the 7-9 repeater. All are welcome to check in, and of course, that's the repeater used for any skywarn activations. KC1SC, SPC, K1PAI, back to net.
0: Thank you, Roger. Does anyone have additional bulletins or business for the net or questions related to emergency communications, regional information, or any upcoming events?

Next week's net control is scheduled to be Jim, Whiskey Echo 1, Sierra Alpha X-Ray. If you're interested in training as a net control operator, please contact any Aries appointed leader. Thanks to all who participated. Thanks also to Dana, KB1 AEV, and the control operators of the KB1 AEV linked repeater system for the use of this repeater and the links. This concludes tonight's session of the Connecticut Region 3 Aries Net. We look forward to hearing from you again next Monday at 8 p.m. local time anywhere on the KB1 AEV linked repeater system. Please pass the word that this net is here for the good of everyone in our communities. When an emergency is declared, tune to the Region 3 primary frequency for activation instructions according to the posted operations plan. This is KC1 SPC, returning the KB1 AEV linked repeater system to regular amateur use.

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1: KC1WNP, this is Alpha Charlie 1 Victor Uniform. On my way to my QTS, Mr. Rick.
0: I was wondering if you were going to be on. I saw you going slow in the front. I said, you know what, maybe he's on the radio. So, yeah, signal's not too good today, not like before.
1: Not really, no. Yeah, let me turn the radio on in case Rick goes on over there. So, oh, look at that. It's a big old deer in front of my car, Rick. Unbelievable. It's a monster.
0: Yeah, I see them all the time on this street. There's a big family of them here. Yeah, I'm going to get home, get on the radio. I'll be on 80 meters tonight for a couple hours.
1: All right, let's see how I feel a little later. I don't fall asleep. I'll go on 80 meters later. Where about in 80 meters? Let me know where.
0: 3978.
1: Shower, have some supper, and then I'll go on the radio. This handheld unit works pretty nice too. You hear this? This is my handheld.
0: Oh, that's why the signal's not as good. Are you using exterior antenna?
1: No, I'm not using the exterior antenna. I'm using just the radio itself. And it's only like 10 watts, so maybe a little under 10 watts.
0: QSL, yeah, I got the external antenna, that's why, because I can't hear you that well, but I can hear you. Yeah, I think they're 5 watts. I didn't even think the handheld do 10 watts.
1: Oh, Roger, that is like 5 watts output, and I got it on high, so it is what it is, 5 watts, but yeah, this is all you really need in reality, something more like this. It works fine for me.
0: Yeah, you got to get the connector so you can put your external antenna on because your car is shielding the signal.
1: Roger. Well, okay, Mr. KC1WNP, this is Alpha Charlie 1. I'm going to stand by on the radio because I'm driving home on the highway. I will see you tomorrow.
0: 73s. KC1WNP, talk to you later.

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1: Morning, Andrew. I'm in my noisy spot at 1KW.
0: Rob, good morning. Yep, you are your noisy spot. Good morning.

0: better spot now, N1 UKW.
1: Rob, good morning, N1 YLO. Was not expecting you at this hour. Where are you at this minute?
0: Oh, no? No, I'm getting close to us, but not, I'm pretty much running my normal time. Actually, why does it seem like a bunch earlier? It's weird. That is weird. I don't know why I'm so much earlier. It should be another 10 minutes to go before I get to work. But everything's saying it's 5:40.
1: Maybe I'm confused because it's daylight. Usually it's still dark when you're driving. And you get to work before daylight, so how are you? I just left the house late. Should have left earlier. Should have left. I had my alarm set for earlier, but I don't know, 2, 3 o'clock I get up. I'm like, nah, 5 o'clock. Why get up 20 minutes early? Who cares?
0: Yeah, sometimes it's just good to kind of get back and relax a little bit. I usually get up and make some tea and let that fester while I'm sitting there kind of waking up, and then I'll go drink my tea, jump in the shower, and go through the routine. But I get up and just, I don't know, let's say 10, 15 minutes of just sitting there and just fully waking up. But I am pulling in the driveway, so unfortunately, my friend, I'm going to have to cut this short. And I hope you have a good day. I'm kind of, are you running the FTX-1 right now? Or are you on a different rig? I'm not sure exactly how you're working out the rigs and the car. But I'll pass it back to you to tie the ribbons on it, because I'll be jumping out. N1 QKW 73, my friend.
1: Yeah, Rob, I have not had a chance to even run the wires from where it is bundled up here on the floor of my passenger seat to the back and run all that, but I am not running that. But it's kind of weird. I was running it last week in the work truck. I was running it there. I was running it really, I wasn't running it on HF, just on the HF, UHF, and it was working good. So, yeah, eventually here, I don't know. I probably should have did over the weekend, but this past weekend, but man, I was busy playing parks on the air, doing all the stuff, doing, picking up hay bales at the hay field, so on and so forth, so, for one of these weekends here. All right, Rob, have a wonderful day. Maybe, maybe I'll catch you in here tomorrow. Maybe I'll get up early. 73, N1YLO.

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1: Recon 1YLO, Mobile, New Britain.
0: Good morning, Andrew. How are you doing today? You must be, I think you're just getting off, right? Getting off of work, maybe? Or maybe still there?
1: None of the above. Almost there. Almost back to work. Doing okay, tired. Yesterday was a busy day. The leftover or the storm of the weekend, which, I don't know, they called for people for the storm on Friday? Yeah, Friday. I was busy. I was doing stuff. I never looked at my phone. And then when the storm came through, I was like, wow, why aren't they calling? But they called Friday, so shame on me. But hey, regardless, I still had a good weekend. Went out to the park, did some stuff, so if it's not this storm, there'll be another storm. And there was a storm last week, so you know, sometimes you need a weekend off.
0: Yep, absolutely. Can't work every day, 24/7. It makes for a, what's the word I'm looking for? I don't know. You know, it runs you down. Eventually, everything catches up. So I was yesterday, I went to Mystic with my son and his family. And I got home about,
1: hopefully I wasn't too brief.
0: That was rough. I got home about 5:30.
1: Yeah, it was nice.
0: And I heard 6 meters was opened.
1: A bit cooler, but,
0: I got on there and made a couple contacts.
1: Nice to get away.
0: I laid down for a couple minutes and woke up at 8 o'clock.
1: That's cool.
0: I took a good 2 hour power nap last night.
1: Putts around the shops and do other things.
0: I was exhausted yesterday by the time I got home. K1RIK.
1: Sorry, I thought you dropped your transmission, but I guess not. You're still talking, so I talked over you. Hopefully you guys had a good day of doing whatever you guys are doing.
0: Yeah, I got a little bit of allergy thing. I got a tickle in my throat, so I unkeyed so I could cough, and I keyed back up. Oh, well. Yeah, I was just saying I was pretty exhausted yesterday, and we did have a good time. When I got home, I realized 6 meters was open, so I got on there, made a couple contacts, and I laid down for a minute, which turned into 2 hours. So, anyway, I get up and hung out on the radio for another hour, went back to bed.
1: Well, that's awesome that 6 meters is open. I had, I was not even looking. I didn't have any HF with me. I was just busy with work. It was like one stupid call after the next. Last one I got done at like 8:30, so... yeah, I did not have anything with me. So, side being, I assume, was open, correct?
0: Yeah. Yeah, a lot of Alabama, Illinois, a little bit of Texas was in there. It was a lot. There was actually quite a bit going on yesterday evening.
1: Time of the evening was this?
0: Well, it was pretty busy around 5:30, 6 o'clock. I made a couple contacts, but that's when I fell asleep. But it was very busy. And then I got up around 8 o'clock, and it was still pretty busy.
1: Oh, that's awesome. That's awesome that 6 meters is open up like that. That's cool. That's good. I need to start paying attention. Oh, actually, I'm at work, so I don't pay attention. So, whatever. Like the days. Yeah, well, I don't know. I got lucky at one time when I was home. I was not working, so I got on 6 meters, made a couple of sales. Pretty cool, but good to have that band open. But anyhow, I just backed into my spot here at work, and I'm going to jump out. I need to get to the work truck, signed in, and see what the day has installed for me. So, Rick, I'll say 7-3. Have a good day. Enjoy. I will not be here for the second round since I'm not bringing a radio today into the work truck. I got a check engine light that came on yesterday, so I got to run to the garage without having any contraband in the vehicle. So, 7-3 from N1 Wyla.
0: Contraband. All right, man. Have a good day. Hope it's not too bad. K1RAK, I'll be listening for a few here.
1: N1YLO is clear in QRT. Have a good day.

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0: 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How you doing this morning?
1: Yeah, not too bad for a Tuesday. On my way to work here, and I'm currently in Middletown, Connecticut here, coming into the repeater.
0: I'm not sure the name, but I think I spoke with you years back ago. My name is Brian, and just left Bay State. My daughter, I just dropped her off at Bay State Hospital, so I'm working my way back home. I'm from Springfield, too, as well. Again, my name is Brian, and I'm moseying along, going home, and going to get on the radio for a while. Usually, I'm not out and about this morning, unless I'm being called out, but I figured I'd play some radio this morning. What may be the name there?
1: Yeah, name here's Bob. Kilo Bravo 1, Papa Zulu Sierra. And my home QTH is East Hartford. East Hartford, Connecticut. Roger.
0: Got East Hartford, Connecticut. Sounds great. And you're heading over to work. Yeah, I'll be, I don't know what time I'm leaving to work. I manage a lot of properties. My brother-in-law and my nephew, they got 10 properties, so I manage them all and do all the work when I can. I try not to. I try not to get my my fingernails dirty, but I have no choice. that's a joke. But anyway, my original work, I'm a licensed plumber, but other than that, light work, don't want to work too much, and so I do this for part time, and whenever I get pick up work, I do my own work there. Using an ICOM 7100 here on the Mobile, and using a Comet SSB number 7 on top of my vehicle here, mag mounted. And then on the back of the hatch, I got an HF antenna, which is a Diamond SD330. Back to you, Bob.
1: Roger that, Brian. Roger that. Yeah. I got a FT-857 Delta here in the car. It's all mode, all band. Does 70 centimeters all the way down to 160. And I'm running a Austin 500C and drilled into the roof in the center. Then I got a Hustler ball mount on the driver's side rear quarter panel near the trunk, and that's got a 102-inch whip on it right now. But I have hamsticks for all the bands. But that 102-inch, that's pretty broadbanded. Without a tuner, I can do from the top of the 10-meter band all the way down to the bottom of the 12-meter band. And even pick up a little bit of the 15-meter, top of the 15-meter band. With a tuner, I can tune it all the way down to 20 meters, and I do really well. It'll tune on 40, but I don't do so well on 40 with the tuner and the 102-inch whip. And it'll tune on 80. It doesn't do so good on 80 either, but the hamsticks do all right for those two bands, and yeah, it's my setup here. I'm doing about 44 watts here, I'm pretty a good amount away from the repeater. I'd say I'm probably a good Right now I'm probably a good 40 miles away from the repeater. Back to you.
0: Sounds good. Well, you know what? I'm

0: had it for many years, and I had it with the ATAS antenna. Beautiful combination. No antenna tuner needed. Just press the button, bing, and you're resonant with that on ATAS 128. Beautiful setup. And 102-inch whip, I've been using that since the 80s in the Citizen band. And also, AH2B, which is equivalent almost to 102. That's a special HF antenna, and you need to use the... And it was basically, you tune it from 40 to 10, 40 to 6, but anyway, that's a long story. I'm not using that right now, so I'm just using my Diamond SD330 on the back of the hatch. One in the center like always, but still tuning this vehicle. A lot of places I go is kind of low-hanging, so I have no choice. Anyway, Bob, I don't want to take up the frequency too much. I know a lot of the guys like to go be on this radio on the frequency here, traveling out and about. Just about my destination here on Springfield Plaza. Bob, great day, sir. Great setup you have. 857D is one of my all-time favorite radio. Very thin-faced, as you know, because you got it. It fits anywhere, you know, and anywhere's comfy. 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We're going to be clear because just pulling up here at Springfield Plaza. And I like to park my vehicle southly, so work a lot of south, or not park it westly. It comes directional, as you know. KB2UZY Mobile clear. Have a good day, Bob.
1: Yeah, KB2UZY, KB1PZS. Yeah, there was somebody doubling with you there for a bit. Layla dropped. Roger that, roger that. Yeah, I love this radio. I will never part with this radio, and I will run it until it doesn't run anymore and I can't fix it. I've had it since I've been licensed almost. I think I had it since 2010. I was licensed in 2008. And I'm married to this radio to death do us part. So either the death of the radio or the death of me. Anyway, 73, have a good rest of your day. I just dropped my...
0: Bob, I did hear something like somebody was keying up with you there. I don't know if they need to use the frequency, but I'm going to stand by. I know exactly what you mean on the 857D. I'm a hardcore CW operator, and the one I had, my friends got it. I'm thinking about getting it back because he's not really using it. Anyway, that one had the CW filter in it and the SSB filter, and very rare some I ever used the CW, optional CW filter on that radio. Always use the filters from the radio itself. It just sounded much better than putting the external filter, and I got it with the external filter. I didn't buy it, but just the way the radio is, I know exactly what you mean, marrying it to it, but oh boy, now you're making me think I should ask him for it back, because he's not using it. KB1PZS Mobile, KB2UZY. I'm going to free up the frequency. I'm at my destination here, so I'm going to play radio. Have a good day, sir.
1: Roger that. It was great meeting up with you here, and have a good time with the HF. KB1PZS, I'll be clear and listening.

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0: For a quick one, have you ever used the ATAS antenna, the automatic tuning, automatic system, the ATAS 120, or that's a great combination with that radio. No antenna tuner needed there. I'm just curious, have you ever used it with that?
1: Negative. I never

0: purchase that. It looks like a really good deal. I know somebody that ran one, and he loved it. So it's just a little on the pricey side. So I never picked it up. Roger.
1: Great combination. I've used it for a couple of years, the HS-120A and the A57D. And you go to the frequency you want, then you press tune, and that thing tunes by itself precisely. Gives you a perfect match. I just thought maybe I'll throw it out there if you ever thought about buying it. That's a great, great combo, and I would do it all over again. Trust me, I would. I like this fit, the ICOM 7100, because I get on D-Star sometimes. But anyway, I just wanted to throw it out there if you ever decide to get an ATAS. Again, you don't need an antenna tuner, just a radio and antenna. You'd be golden. The only thing is it goes up to 40 meters. That's okay, but if you're going to go on 80, it won't. It's kind of toughy. Have a good day. I'm here at my destination. KB2UZY Mobile. We're going to be clear, and good morning to all on the traveling.
0: KB1UZY? I can't remember now. Anyway, 73. Good talking with you. Yeah, it's a good antenna. Yeah, I know a lot of people use them, and they work the world on them. And it's just, you know, I was doing the math on the greenbacks, and I said, well, I could get a hamstick for $25, or I can spend $600 on the ATAS. So I decided to go with the poor man's version. Anyways. We'll talk at you another time. Good talking with you, KB1PZS. I'll be clear and listening.
1: Yeah, I know what you mean, Bob. But I know what you mean. But if you can get a good deal out there, trust me, it's a very good one. All right, Bob. I know there's a lot of travelers out there, especially this time in the morning. KB2UZY Mobile. We're clear. And have a good day, Bob.
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0: 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Sorry to clog the frequency up, but just looking at your QRZ page, you got a nice assorted ham sticks there. Back to you.
1: That's an old picture. Actually, those are the mini ham sticks I have. So I replaced those. I had bought all that stuff, including a tuner, many years before I finally got upgraded to General. So I was already all set to go for years before I finally did the upgrade to General. And what I had when I first got the General was the mini ham sticks, and then I quickly changed over to the full-size ham sticks and retired those mini ham sticks. But so now I do full-size. They're about 8 feet long, around there, and I got one for every band.
0: I had ham sticks before, too, but when the kids were small, I used to have them like fishing poles in the back. The kids would get poking the head with something, and the wife would get upset. Oh, get those things out of here. I said, well, why don't you get an antenna with everything included? I says, oh, okay, now I'm going to be spending good money on one. Then when I told her how much I paid for the antenna, she says, wow, that's a lot of money. I says, well, you told me, get one antenna with everything on it, with all the bands, so here we go. Now the kids are safe. They're not getting poked. Anyway, take care. 73. What a morning. KB2UZY Mobile, we're clear.
1: Do that, yeah. What I did was I marked the whips and I unscrew them. And then I got a piece of PCV pipe with two ends, two caps on them, and I put them in there, and they fit in the trunk that way. So, I disassemble them, and then I reassemble them. And I got to mark, which one's the 17-meter whip, and which one's the 20-meter whip, and which one's the 40-meter whip, because once you disassemble them and take them all apart, you'll never figure out which one went where. Anyways, all right, 73, KB1PZS. I'll be clear and listening.
0: QSL, I had to come back on that. They used to have these ferrules, these little ferrules, and then they slide up and down on the whip, and I would crimp it right there. And like you said, I would take it apart and slide it. I had a tube, but I mean, I didn't have the full antenna out, like 8 feet, 7 feet fully out. No, I would collapse them and I'll rubber band them, making sure that. But still, it was a smaller vehicle back then, and I would just, things were poking around. So, alrighty, let me get on CW here for a while. KB2UZY in the Mobile, Springfield Plaza. We'll be clear.
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0: T-Mobile. Thank you, 82HAP.
1: Charlie, how are you this morning?
0: Very excited. We have two more weeks left before field day. I already started packing my suitcase, getting ready to go to field day on the 26th.
1: This will be a big year for field day with the anniversary and all.
0: So, yeah, I actually ordered a couple things on June 1st. A ham tag, a call sign hat, and then another thing is coming today. So I ordered it. My birthday is tomorrow, so I'll be 26.
1: Congratulations on your birthday.
0: Yeah, I can't believe I'll be 26. Time's going by fast.
1: June is going to be all around a very big month for you. It'll be nice to hear.
0: Yep, so the 26th, which is on a Friday, that's what we set up for our field day. We spent the night there, so I have to be at the EOC by 1 o'clock, and then, help set up all day, and then Saturday I wake up and it's field day.
1: Completed is if we have absolutely superb weather like today is for it, and I hope we do for you.
0: Are we getting rain today, or is it going to be hot?
1: Somewhere in the 70s, but I think it's going to be clear today.
0: I think that day I woke up on the 26th. It's going to be cloudy and not 70. So our club's hopefully, we're all hoping that's going to be nice and comfortable out when it's not going to be too hot out.
1: Interesting, with all the repeaters being unlinked, a lot of the guys that we talk to every morning haven't been out there, so it's been kind of a while before I've had anybody to talk to. Thank you for coming back this morning.
0: I gotta say 73s. I got a bee in my house. I had the window open and I have a bee in my house, so I gotta try to get it out. But nice talking to you. Have a good day. KD2HAP.
1: KB1, LYP clear.

0: Yeah, I didn't catch the call. KB1 PZF.
1: This is 2 days in a row, I believe, huh? How did
0: I? I didn't catch the call. KB1 PZF. It was you, FFR, right?
1: That's correct, and we have NYQKW Rob in here, too.
2: Yeah, it looks like I'm stuck at the East Adam Bridge. Yay.
0: I'm just leaving work. I'm in Durham, Connecticut. Heading back to my home QTH in East Hartford.
1: Everybody's getting out of work. What'd you say, Rob? You're stuck at the bridge?
2: Yeah, it looks like it. I don't have a good signal into the machine.
1: Actually, but I can hear you. And yeah, I don't miss those days going to that bridge.

0: That's what I got myself for Father's Day.
1: Oh, do tell, do tell.
0: The Isuzu FT891.
2: Yep, I knew it after we talked yesterday. I had a feeling I knew you were going to do that.
1: Well, that's cool. Congratulations.
0: Thanks. My 706 is getting tired, I think, so I want something for a backup. And, yeah, Bob, I was thinking about driving up there and getting it, but they were out of stock in New Hampshire, and it was only $41 in taxes, so I paid the taxes. It probably would have cost me double that driving up there and back in this Ram, you know. So I bit the bullet, and I did it. My Father's Day present to myself.
2: Very good, very good. Yeah. You're going to like that radio. I haven't even got mine out of the box, believe it or not. I bought it like last November. Hopefully I'll get it out of the box this summer.
1: Yeah, I picked up one of the 891s. I was not really impressed with the display. I had a difficult time seeing it because I was going to install it in the mobile. But I ended up selling it, and I think it was like 8 months later, I ended up picking up this the FTX One Optima. That's what I'm talking on now.
0: Hiya, Tommy. I have a hard time seeing as it is, so hopefully I can see the screen. But we'll see. If not, I'll do what you did. I'll sell that and buy the Optima. So, anyway. Pulled the trigger on it. What the heck? You only live once. N1FFR in the group. Over to you, Bob.
2: Yeah, I don't think you're going to have a problem seeing it. I got no problem seeing my 857 Delta here in the car, so... I don't think... Talk to Greg. He loves the thing. He never has a problem with anything with that radio. And, I don't think you're going to have a problem seeing it. And, I think you're going to like it. You know, that's a lot of radio for a lot less money than a lot of other radios.
1: Well, you got to understand, I'm old. I have old eyes. But with that blue background with the black dot type display, the LCD display, it just couldn't get it a really good contrast. So I ended up selling it, and it was a great price, don't get me wrong, but I will say I'm extremely happy I put the FTX One in the car. The display is big enough for me to be able to see. I got a waterfall with it, and it just covers everything, so I'm very happy with the radio so far.
2: You do know you can change the colors of the screen, right? I'm not sure if you're aware of that, but yeah, you can change the colors, so you can change it to any color you want and make it more visible. Back to you there. I'm blanking on names. FFR there. Jeez, I can't remember your name. I can't believe that.
0: No problem. I'll give you a hint. The R is the first initial in my name. Actually, my name spelled backwards. My initials backwards. My middle name is Francis and my last name is Fontana. So, FFR.
1: Oh, Rick, I did not know that. That's cool. That's really cool. Mean it that way, or did it happen to come out that way?
0: It's that's a vanity call. I picked that. I wanted RFFs, you know, for RF, but it was taken, at least with the N1. So FR was the next closest thing, so I chose that.

0: gentlemen. I'm just pulling into the driveway here, just coming back from the dump run. So you guys have a good rest of your trip home, and have a good evening, and we'll catch up maybe tomorrow. 73 to you both, N1FFR, be clear on your finals.
1: Hopefully I'm going to pick it up. Yeah, I'm just crossing East Adam Bridge, so my signal's probably decent. I'll say 7-3. Once I cross the bridge, I get in a real noisy area, so I'm going to be gone for a minute. So, from the other station, I didn't catch the name, I'm sorry. I don't think we've talked, but I'm not disappearing on you on purpose. It's just I get to a really bad noisy spot, and I can't hear the repeater. 7-3.
2: Hey, Roger that. No problem. In 73 there, Rick, I remember your name this time. Yeah, I'm just about getting on the highway and in a good spot for DMR, so I'm going to pull my old GD77 out and turn that thing on. 73 there, Rick. KB1 PZS, I'll be clear and listening.

0: RW1QH. Lynn, how are you?
1: Doing fine. What are you up to, my friend?
0: To New Milford to have dinner at a friend's house. Other than that, kind of laying low, trying to beat the heat, trying to beat everything. It ain't getting any easier, I know that. How you doing?
1: About the same, except for having dinner at a friend's house. Okay.
0: Got a friend right there with you. Sounds nice. I'm up here in New Milford, but it sounds pretty good, huh?
1: Too, considering it's in New Milford.
0: How's it sound at your end? I'm sure it sounds very good.
1: Hearing you just fine, my friend, just fine.
0: To seeing you Sunday, I hope.
1: Yeah, I just hope I get the same spot I had last year because it was nice and quiet down there. There's no band right across the street from me playing in full tilt.
0: Yeah, that's very annoying, especially for any length of time. Hopefully, I don't know what the weather forecast is, but it's definitely going to be warm by tomorrow and the next couple of days.
1: Start the old AC tomorrow, I think.
0: The electric bills will be mile high, that's for sure. Thanks for coming back. KC1IBR 73.

Yeah, I'm going to go to the hospital.

I got one of the last ones. Yeah, you know, what about the wave?

Yeah, affirmative. I don't think, I'm not sure that he put it up there to use it. I think he may have put it up there just to kind of, in either case, I'm not sure how well, the little bit that I was able to read, indicates that the size of that loop indicates that it's not a magnetic loop, and therefore it's going to be as susceptible to noise as a wire antenna. That was the thing with the magnetic loops. They're much less susceptible to the electrical noise, and so figuring out exactly what it takes to build one of those might work for us. But I think it would be a good idea to take that loop down and bring it outside and get it away from the building, also away from those steel pipes. You know, the steel pipes basically that it's sitting on, you know, the sprinkler system there. That can't be helping. And I think we should take it down and bring it outside, you know, out on the front lawn there, and then try and measure resonances. Because I think that what Don is getting, I think the steel pipe for the sprinkler system is really messing it up. Because it's got to resonate somewhere in a ham band. John must have designed it to do that. He wasn't that, he had a good idea about what he was doing with these things, and it should be close to some ham band, and right now it's nowhere near anything. So I think it would be worth taking it down and bringing it outside and measuring it again. WA2ILY AG1YK.

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0: This is KB1QQI. 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We'll be starting up the statewide CertNet at 7:30 p.m. in the KB1 AEV link repeater system. I am transmitting on the Vernon repeater of 147.345. Those not participating and wishing to make a QSO, please move to a different frequency or wait until the net is over. Thank you. You are welcome to check in as a guest at the end of the net.

0: 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This is Kilo Bravo 1, Quebec, Quebec, India. My name is Paul, and I'll be your net control for tonight's net. I'm currently located in Manchester command trailer at the McKay Street Fire Station. I'm a team member of the Newington and Manchester CERT. 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This is for the FCC. This net is for FCC licensed ham radio operators. 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However, per FCC regulations, hams are not permitted to communicate with non-licensed radio stations. 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Kindly please do not attempt to communicate on this net. Thank you. This is a directed net. All communications will go through net control. Those having emergency traffic may check in at any time. The purpose of this net is to help connect members of the various community emergency response teams throughout the state of Connecticut. By checking into the net, we become familiar with everyone's call signs, verify our radios and antennas are working properly, and exchange any announcements or activities involving our CERT team. I will now request check-ins by Davis Regents. If you do not know what region you are in, please check in at the end. When checking in, give your call sign phonetically, your first name, the CERT team you are affiliated with, and the town you are transmitting from. If you are a guest in this net, use the town you reside in or work in, state if you are an ARIES member, and then wait to be recognized. If I miss you or get your call sign wrong, please check it again with corrections. Does anyone now need to pass priority traffic at this time? Please remember, this is not a contest or a race. Pause after keying up to allow linked repeaters, rather the repeaters hook up and state this is, and then unkey to check for doubling. If the frequency is clear, proceed to enunciate clearly so we can copy correctly on the first try. We'll now take check-ins from those who are currently mobile or under time constraints from any region. This is not considered an early check-in.
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Kilo Bravo 1, India, X-Ray Quebec. Kilo Charlie 1, Echo Quebec Tango. Philip Tomlin, I copy Kilo Delta 1, Julia Kilo. You were way in the noise and awful staticky. So when I get to region 3 and I go through, try checking again to see if you improved your radio. I will now take several check-ins at a time, beginning with Demas Region 1.

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0: Heard. I'm out taking check-ins from Demus Region 3 of CERT teams east of the Connecticut River. 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
2: 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I belong to Manchester, sir, and I live in Manchester.
0: Chris Kilo Bravo 1 India Golf Tango Manchester, sir, and I live in Hebron.

let's hold it there. I copy Whiskey Bravo 1, Golf India Echo, Whiskey Alpha 1, Yankee Victor Foxtrot, Kilo Bravo 1, Tango Victor Alpha, and Kilo Bravo 1, India Golf Tango. Are there any additional check-ins, corrections, or other members from Aries wishing to check in from Region 3 east of the river? 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

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KB1QQI, everyone. I hope to see some of you members this Saturday at New Britain CCSU for Cert Weekend. 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And hope everyone's getting ready for the beginning of summer. KB1QQI, back to that. KB1JK, Philip, have you figured out your radio yet?

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1: You got me on for net control next week. Is that correct?
0: That is correct. I was just looking for your name on my sheet over here. I am at the command center in Manchester. Okay. This
2: is
0: I'd like to thank the KV-1 AEV repeater system and Dana Underhill for its use. Thanks also to those who checked in and for those who stood by while the net was in session. For certain members who checked in and would like to be net control, please contact Don Janelle at N1DAJ at ARRL.net. Next week's net control will be Whiskey Bravo 1 Golf India Echo. I will now return the KV-1 AEV repeater system to normal amateur use at 1947, I think the clock says in here. Thank you, good night. This is KV-1 QQI 73s.
3: Hey, Paul, for anybody listening here, 6 meters is open sideband. If anybody has 6 meters and wants to work down the coast, down the Carolinas and Virginia, the band's pretty well wide open. KV-1 AEV in and out.
0: Thank you for the information, Dan. To anyone, they would hear that on the radio. 6 meters is open right now, whoever wants to work the coast.